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3: Rain looks likely tonight, around a quarter inch expected. A brief storm possible. Lows near 62. That chance of rain lingers tomorrow. About a quarter inch of accumulation. A brief thunderstorm mixed in. Highs near 77. Clouds hang around tomorrow night as lows settle into the mid-50s. Thursday turns mainly sunny. Highs in the low 80s. Friday brings mostly sunny skies. Highs near 82, lows near the low 60s.

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2: The Philadelphia Phillies shut out Washington tonight 5-0. The Nationals have lost 7 in a row. Winner Jesus Luzardo with 8 innings of pitching. And new Phil second baseman Luis Arraez with an RBI single and an RBI double. New teammate Bryce Harper now a right fielder. Baltimore beat the Angels 3-1. The Halos offense had 1 run, 11 hits. The Angels had the worst record in the majors, now 43-70. The A's have lost 5 in a row and they've given up 2 in the 8th. It's now Reds 5-4 over the Athletics in the top of the ninth inning. The Mets still lead 6-2 at Cleveland with two outs in the bottom of the ninth. The Yankees are shutting out St. Louis 2-0 in the top of the eighth. George Lombard Jr. homered his first major league hit. The Atlanta Falcons gave running back Bijan Robinson a 3-year extension. And Ravens wide receiver Zay Flowers agreed to a 4-year extension worth over $100 million.
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4: Rain looks likely tonight. Around a quarter inch expected. A brief storm possible. Lows near 62. That chance of rain lingers tomorrow. About a quarter inch of accumulation. A brief thunderstorm mixed in. Highs near 77. Clouds hang around tomorrow night as lows settle into the mid-50s. Thursday turns mainly sunny. Highs in the low 80s. Friday brings mostly sunny skies, highs near 82, lows near the low 60s.

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3: Rain looks likely tonight. Around a quarter inch expected. A brief storm possible. Lows near 62. That chance of rain lingers tomorrow. About a quarter inch of accumulation. A brief thunderstorm mixed in. Highs near 77. Clouds hang around tomorrow night as lows settle into the mid-50s. Thursday turns mainly sunny. Highs in the low 80s. Friday brings mostly sunny skies. Highs near 82, lows near the low 60s.

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Rain and thunderstorms look likely tonight, with about a quarter inch possible and lows in the low 60s. Tomorrow brings more showers and thunderstorms, close to a quarter inch expected with highs near 77. Skies turn partly cloudy tomorrow night, lows in the mid 50s. Thursday looks mainly sunny, highs approaching the low 80s. Friday brings a few clouds, highs near 82. By Saturday, expect some clouds, temperatures again in the low 80s and lows in the low 60s.

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2: The Tampa Bay Rays have scored two runs in the top of the ninth to tie at 7-7 at Colorado. Tampa Bay's starting pitcher was ex-Met Freddy Peralta. He allowed the seven runs in 3 2/3 innings. Also a late-night game at Seattle. Top of the seventh, Detroit is shutting out the Mariners 4-0. The Padres still lead 6-0 at Arizona in the top of the sixth. Everything else is final, including Texas ending a six-game losing streak with a run bottom of the ninth to edge San Francisco

0: 5-4. The Cubs sent the Dodgers to a fifth straight loss, 5-1. New LA pitcher Tarek Skubal went six innings, just two runs allowed, six strikeouts, but took the loss. Atlanta won its sixth game in a row. Boston won its sixth straight. Shutout wins for the Yankees and Phillies. And Cincinnati, with two in the eighth, edged the A's 5-4. Athletics have lost six straight. And the Atlanta Falcons gave running back Bijan Robinson a three-year extension.
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3: Rain and thunderstorms look likely tonight, with about a quarter inch possible and lows in the low 60s. Tomorrow brings more showers and thunderstorms, close to a quarter inch expected with highs near 77. Skies turn partly cloudy tomorrow night, lows in the mid 50s. Thursday looks mainly sunny, highs approaching the low 80s. Friday brings a few clouds, highs near 82. By Saturday, expect some clouds, temperatures again in the low 80s and lows in the low 60s.

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2: Rain and thunderstorms look likely tonight, with about a quarter inch possible and lows in the low 60s. Tomorrow brings more showers and thunderstorms, close to a quarter inch expected with highs near 77. Skies turn partly cloudy tomorrow night, lows in the mid 50s. Thursday looks mainly sunny, highs approaching the low 80s. Friday brings a few clouds, highs near 82. By Saturday, expect some clouds, temperatures again in the low 80s and lows in the low 60s.
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Overnight, showers and thunderstorms may develop, lows near 62. That slight threat lingers into today, near a quarter inch possible, highs near 80. Tonight turns partly cloudy, lows in the mid-50s. Tomorrow looks mostly clear, highs in the low 80s. Friday brings partly cloudy skies, highs near 82, lows dropping to the low 60s. Saturday rounds out mainly sunny, temps again in the low 80s.

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1: At Wrigley Field in Chicago, the Cubs beat the Dodgers 5-1. LA has lost five straight games. New Dodgers pitcher Tarek Skubal took the L, although he allowed just two runs in six innings and had six strikeouts. Houston won again, 7-2 over Toronto. Milwaukee won again, 4-2 over Pittsburgh. Texas ended a six-game losing streak, edging San Francisco 5-4 with a run in the bottom of the ninth. Tampa Bay scored two in the ninth and two in the 11th inning to win at Colorado 9-7. Atlanta won its sixth straight game, 4-2 over Miami. Boston won its sixth in a row, 14-2 over the White Sox. The Yankees shut out St. Louis 2-0. George Lombard Jr. homered for his first major league hit. And Cincinnati was a 5-4 winner over the A's, who've lost six straight. Philadelphia beat Washington 5-0. The Nats have lost seven straight. And the Atlanta Falcons gave running back Bijan Robinson a three-year extension.
2: Overnight, showers and thunderstorms may develop, lows near 62. That slight threat lingers into today, near a quarter inch possible, highs near 80. Tonight turns partly cloudy, lows in the mid-50s. Tomorrow looks mostly clear, highs in the low 80s. Friday brings partly cloudy skies, highs near 82, lows dropping to the low 60s. Saturday rounds out mainly sunny, temps again in the low 80s.

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1: At Wrigley Field in Chicago, the Cubs beat the Dodgers 5-1. LA has lost five straight games. New Dodgers pitcher Tarek Skubal took the L, although he allowed just two runs in six innings and had six strikeouts. Houston won again, 7-2 over Toronto. Milwaukee won again, 4-2 over Pittsburgh. Texas ended a six-game losing streak, edging San Francisco 5-4 with a run in the bottom of the ninth. Tampa Bay scored two in the ninth and two in the 11th inning to win at Colorado 9-7. Atlanta won its sixth straight game, 4-2 over Miami. Boston won its sixth in a row, 14-2 over the White Sox. The Yankees shut out St. Louis 2-0. George Lombard Jr. homered for his first major league hit. And Cincinnati was a 5-4 winner over the A's, who've lost six straight. Philadelphia beat Washington 5-0. The Nats have lost seven straight. And the Atlanta Falcons gave running back Bijan Robinson a three-year extension.
2: Overnight, showers and thunderstorms may develop, lows near 62. That slight threat lingers into today, near a quarter inch possible, highs near 80. Tonight turns partly cloudy, lows in the mid-50s. Tomorrow looks mostly clear, highs in the low 80s. Friday brings partly cloudy skies, highs near 82, lows dropping to the low 60s. Saturday rounds out mainly sunny, temps again in the low 80s.

Overnight, showers and thunderstorms may develop, lows near 62. That slight threat lingers into today, near a quarter inch possible, highs near 80. Tonight turns partly cloudy, lows in the mid-50s. Tomorrow looks mostly clear, highs in the low 80s. Friday brings partly cloudy skies, highs near 82, lows dropping to the low 60s. Saturday rounds out mainly sunny, temps again in the low 80s.

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1: At Wrigley Field in Chicago, the Cubs beat the Dodgers 5-1. LA has lost five straight games. New Dodgers pitcher Tarek Skubal took the L, although he allowed just two runs in six innings and had six strikeouts. Houston won again, 7-2 over Toronto. Milwaukee won again, 4-2 over Pittsburgh. Texas ended a six-game losing streak, edging

0: San Francisco 5-4 with a run in the bottom of the ninth. Tampa Bay scored two in the ninth and two in the 11th inning to win at Colorado 9-7. Atlanta won its sixth straight game, 4-2 over Miami. Boston won its sixth in a row, 14-2 over the White Sox. The Yankees shut out St. Louis 2-0. George Lombard Jr. homered for his first major league hit. And Cincinnati was a 5-4 winner over the A's, who've lost six straight. Philadelphia beat Washington 5-0. The Nats have lost seven straight. And the Atlanta Falcons gave running back Bijan Robinson a three-year extension.
1: Overnight, showers and thunderstorms may develop, lows near 62. That slight threat lingers into today, near a quarter inch possible, highs near 80. Tonight turns partly cloudy, lows in the mid-50s. Tomorrow looks mostly clear, highs in the low 80s. Friday brings partly cloudy skies, highs near 82, lows dropping to the low 60s. Saturday rounds out mainly sunny, temps again in the low 80s.
2: New truck.

0: She's Chels. I'm Reed.
1: Reed, did you know that August is a month that has no federal holidays?
0: Is it the only month?
1: Yes, I believe so.
0: Now, we don't get off for every federal holiday.
1: I know, but I'm just saying.
0: So I don't actually even know all the federal holidays?
1: Okay.
0: But I did not know that little nugget.
1: Well, I've seen...
0: Labor Day is September and 4th of July.
1: I've seen videos on Instagram that's like, thank goodness I was born in August because my birthday's a holiday.
0: And August 23rd for Chels.
1: I'm channeling that energy. And in fact, I'm already getting emails to my email of things that I, in my promotions folder of, it's your birthday month, Chelsea. Look out.
0: This is, well, we got 5 days in before I heard birthday month, which is maybe a record.
1: Well, birthday month started Saturday.
0: I know, but you haven't said anything until today. So you got 5 days in before I had to hear about your birthday month. And Chelsea's birthday comes towards the end.
1: Yep.
0: So she will probably start telling the kids. Chelsea's Mother's Day goes like a week and a half. Her birthday is a whole month.
1: Mm-hmm.
0: So she will have the kids embracing it. And our son catches on to her, though. He's like, so when is your birthday? And so I was like, it's my birthday.
1: Would you see?
0: To celebrate.
1: Would you have it any other way?
0: No, but I mean, you get on his nerves sometimes with it, but I think it's cute. You know, he bugs you, you bug him.
1: It's part of the deal.
0: It's part of the mother-son dynamic.

0: She's Chelsea. I'm Reed.
1: Reed, we have a Guinness World Record here. This is wild. An 18-year-old was a college professor.
0: Really?
1: In Miami.
0: How would you feel about... Would you like that? Or would it feel more relatable? Or like, what does this kid know?
1: I don't really know. That's pretty wild. So, his name is Nathan Thomas. And he walked into a lecture hall at Miami-Dade College. And he beat the record by not many days, 16 days. It was a... So, technically, he's the youngest male professor. There was a gal who has the record for the female professor, and she's also 18.
0: So these are just like boy and girl genius.
1: Yeah, I mean, you
0: know, started college when they were 12 or something like that.
1: No, when he was 10. Yep, he was.
0: Would you
1: 10.
0: Want your kid to do that? You know, if they're not normal in a good way, you know, they're brilliant. But I mean, just
1: yeah,
0: is that good for a kid to be?
1: Yeah, he
0: missing
1: has
0: all those
1: bachelor's and master's in electrical engineering.
0: Man alive.
1: He then went to Florida International University where he got those degrees. I mean, I don't really know. He just really said he's just trying to focus on doing his job well, helping all the students in any way he can.
0: You're just not getting to be a kid. You're not getting to be 15, 16,
1: right.
0: 17, 18. I mean, are you
1: yeah.
0: playing sports? Are you going to prom? Are you doing any of those things? If you're
1: yeah.
0: getting your master's in electrical engineering at the age of, you know, I don't know. I'm not, every parent's, you know, got kids with different strengths and, but that's just,
1: yeah.
0: but anyway, I mean, that's a Guinness World Record though that you can do. You know, Guinness has had to stop some of those because they were dangerous records.
1: Oh,
0: if you go back some of those
1: yeah.
0: old books, like when you and I were kids in the 90s,
1: yes.
0: you know, it's like some of those, it's like laid on a bed of nails for however long. It's like, yeah, we better not encourage
1: yeah.
0: some of these things.
1: Yeah.

0: are drifting toward Wisconsin. But forecasters say the reason the air is not getting smoky like yesterday and expected today is basically you have the smoke staying in the upper part of the atmosphere, which I didn't know it could do.
1: Really?
0: I didn't know it could do. So you're going to get the pink sunrises in areas and the sunsets. You might get a little smell of smoke today. But July is poor air quality. Fires had to burn much closer. Canada, the boundary waters. So if we get a cold front, that could pull smoke down, meteorologists say.
1: Okay.
0: So we don't want a cold front.
1: Gotcha.
0: Oregon has already set a state record with 2 million acres burned this season. Now, am I wrong in thinking, well, now that it's burned, it won't burn for a long time?
1: I don't know.
0: Like, you got all of the stuff burned, and now nature will start a long cycle? I'm hoping that's the case. Obviously, the devastation, the people with their homes, all of that, so sad. In our part of the world, though, it sounds like everything will stay up in the atmosphere, which
1: there's several layers to the atmosphere. I definitely know that.
0: Chelsea was a science minor at UW La Crosse.
1: Reed.
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4: At Wrigley Field in Chicago, the Cubs beat the Dodgers 5-1. LA has lost five straight games. New Dodgers pitcher Tarek Skubal took the L, although he allowed just two runs in six innings and had six strikeouts. Houston won again, 7-2 over Toronto. Milwaukee won again, 4-2 over Pittsburgh. Texas ended a six-game losing streak, edging San Francisco 5-4 with a run in the bottom of the ninth. Tampa Bay scored two in the ninth and two in the 11th inning to win at Colorado 9-7. Atlanta won its sixth straight game, 4-2 over Miami. Boston won its sixth in a row, 14-2 over the White Sox. The Yankees shut out St. Louis 2-0. George Lombard Jr. homered for his first major league hit. And Cincinnati was a 5-4 winner over the A's, who've lost six straight. Philadelphia beat Washington 5-0. The Nats have lost seven straight. And the Atlanta Falcons gave running back Bijan Robinson a three-year extension.

0: Chelsea, he's Reed. Reed, we need to talk about the play phone story from the other day because it's hilarious.
1: Go ahead.
0: So we were doing some cleaning out and Grant found some old smartphones we had and they can just kind of be used as like play toys.
1: This was before the trade-in days.
0: Yes.
1: They're like, what do I do with this? They're like, keep it.
0: Yep.
1: Now they want those parts. Probably sell them for something. But
0: yep. Well, so Grant was all excited about this, took it around all day.
1: It doesn't past work. Weekend. It's a brick.
0: Yeah, yeah. It's just...
1: I mean, have electricity.
0: Playing with it, all that. And then we went on a pontoon ride. And I think, where did the phone... Oh, it went on... Did it go on the pontoon or not? It did.
1: It did.
0: Okay. So then we got home.
1: It's kind of the start of my problems.
0: And Reed, you know, unhooked the boat. And Reed's dad was with us. And he was helping. And Grant, like, set his phone on the back of your dad's car.
1: On the bumper, yeah.
0: So then I remember, you know, coming out after showering the kids and all that and being like, that's not a good spot for that phone. Your dad's going to drive off and it's me goner. So I said my piece and I went inside with Brielle, got her down. And then it comes time to get Grant down. And he's like, where's my phone? And I'm like, you're going to have to ask your dad. I don't know. I last saw it on Grandpa's car. So that's where we thought it was. So, you know, it's like past his bedtime, like probably 9 o'clock. We were kind of out.
1: Oh, it's quite a bit past his bedtime.
0: And I told Reed, okay, I think it was on the back of your dad's car. You guys didn't listen to me. You got to go drive down the street and see if it fell off.
1: No, I had to go walk outside with my cell phone flashlight and go walk down our driveway and down the street to see if by chance it would reflect off of the gravel or the grass and see if it was there.
0: So
1: when I walked probably 100 yards down our street, I said, well, I'm turning back. It's completely pitch black and this isn't safe. So I said, sorry, guys, I can't find it. And then you and Grant said, well, go get in the car. And I was like, are you kidding? This is a pretend phone at this point.
0: I didn't want somebody running over it or whatever. Anyway, long story short, it was by Grant's toothbrush.
1: And didn't know that till I had driven for 5 minutes down the road, slow, trying to find this thing. And I'm like, so he called me. He's like, Dad, I found it. Called me on Chelsea's phone because, again, this is a pretend phone. And I said, I'm so happy for you, son, that you found it. And Chelsea in the background, like, I'm the one who found it. Grant's like, no, I'm the one who found it. You're like, well, I told you where it was.
0: He goes, right, it was your idea, but I found it. I told him, go look in your bathroom, buy your toothbrush, you know, go look downstairs.
1: This is the problem with stuff.
0: It was your idea, but I found it.
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0: Showers are possible today with about a quarter inch likely and highs near 70. Tonight turns partly cloudy with lows dipping to the upper 50s. Tomorrow brings mostly clear skies and highs in the low 80s, followed by a nice night with similar lows in the upper 50s. Then Friday, expect partly cloudy skies again, highs back in the low 80s, and lows dropping to the low 60s.
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0: Hey, it's Reed and Chelsea along with you. Saw that the Dancing with the Stars names were revealed, at least some of them.
1: Oh, really?
0: Love Island's, is it Maura Higgins? She was the one we watched in The Traitors.
1: She's going on Dancing with Stars.
0: Yes, there is someone from Summer House, Sierra or Ciara Miller, don't know. There's Savannah Bananas ball player. Have you seen Savannah Bananas, Chelsea?
1: I've seen it online, but I've not seen it in person.
0: Yeah. Jimmy Kimmel's sidekick, Yermo, is going to do this.
1: Oh, my gosh.
0: Higgins and Summer House's Sierra or Ciara Miller, they both competed on The Traitors. Higgins got all the way to the last two. I don't remember Miller.
1: Okay.
0: I'm sure I'd recognize her. But anyway, it fascinates me that people are this into. This is season 35.
1: I was going to say.
0: That people are this into watching people who don't professionally dance with professionals. If you pitch that idea to me, I would be like, why would anyone want to watch that? Like,
1: people are hooked on the show.
0: And it's not like silly dancing. It's like serious dancing. Like, what was your technique? Can you do this? Can you do that? Can you do the tango? Can you do all these dances? And I'm just like,
1: it's so professional, Reed.
0: But I understand people singing. I understand America's Got Talent or Britain's Got Talent. But just dancing.
1: No, but they're celebrities. They already have a following, you see?
0: But what is interesting if they can dance?
1: Well, it's not if they can dance. It's just supposed to be fun.
0: Yeah.
1: Lighthearted fun.
0: No, I know your mom's into that show.
1: Do you recognize those words that I just said?
0: It does nothing for me. I have no idea. I've just, again, shocked people are that into it. But those are some names.
1: Lighthearted fun, Reed.
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Country music news. All right. Reading an interesting article here from Taste of Country. So Low Cash, they say that they were the first act to have The House That Built Me pitched directly to them, played it live for about a year, but ultimately the song went to Miranda Lambert, who then, of course, turned it into a career-defining hit. The songwriters for it, Tom Douglas and Alan Shamblin, played The House That Built Me to Low Cash the day it was written on piano, telling them that they thought that they could deliver that kind of emotional song. And Low Cash said, we immediately were like, we'll take it. They didn't have a label at the time.

0: started performing it for roughly a year to the point of being moved to tears in that first meeting. The songwriters later pitched the song in Nashville's usual way, and it ultimately reached Miranda Lambert, who recorded it in 2009, the track at number one on Billboard's Hot Country Songs in 2010. She won a Grammy for Best Female Country Vocal Performance. That became really her signature song. And Locash explained that holds on songs in Nashville are traditionally handshake deals rather than binding contracts. So ultimately, it was the writer's call, and they admit they weren't big enough to take it from Miranda. So it's all very interesting. Locash says they still get upset when they hear that on the radio, openly acknowledge that it frustrates them, while also recognizing how the industry norms allowed the song to move to Miranda Lambert. And obviously, she just did an amazing thing. But an example, as they say, of how a handshake deal means a lot in Nashville. And also, it is not binding, though.
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0: Hey, it's Reed and Chelsea. Reed, this is a specific amount, and I do want you to guess.
1: Okay.
0: So this article from today.com, I find this to be very fascinating. It tells you how many hours do you need to be with somebody to have them as a casual friend, as a close friend, and then a bestie. How many hours do you need to, like,
1: okay, so
0: invest?
1: We'll start casual here. We'll start casual. I think 10 hours.
0: Okay.
1: Am I close?
0: No.
1: More?
0: 50.
1: Yeah. You know, I'm looking at this from a guy's perspective. I mean, I know everything I need to know about a guy in about 30 minutes. And I don't necessarily want to know more about him. But we could still be casual friends.
0: A regular casual friend.
1: Yeah,
0: 50
1: regular,
0: hours.
1: That's a lot. That's a lot of hours to me.
0: Okay.
1: I mean,
0: what about a close friend?
1: Did a female write this?
0: Let me look.
1: Because 500?
0: Well, it came from a report from the University of Kansas.
1: Yeah, is it 5? Is it 50, 500, and 5,000?
0: What?
1: Is it 50, 500, and 5,000?
0: No.
1: Is that casual, close, and bestie?
0: No. It is 50 for a regular friend. For a close friend, around 80 to 100 hours. And then for a bestie, 200 hours.
1: 200 hours for a best friend.
0: So this was based on a survey of adults who obviously said they were looking for new friends. 355 responses.
1: I do not need 10 hours to find out if I'm going to be a casual friend with somebody. I do not need 10 hours.
0: I think a casual friend that you do things with, though, not that.
1: I thought Dylan and I became casual friends one night at Oktoberfest in La Crosse.
0: Okay.
1: Didn't we?
0: Well, that was maybe a weekend. But I think this further, you know, why are you laughing? This further gives evidence of why adults have such a hard time making friends. I mean, who has 50 hours
1: just to get
0: for
1: a casual
0: regular
1: friend?
0: Casual yeah. friend?
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4: Here are some of the stories we are working on this hour. A Monday afternoon traffic stop in Reedsburg led to the arrest of a

Portage man for OWI fifth offense, going armed with a firearm while intoxicated, and drug violations. The Sauk County Sheriff's Office has identified the woman who died last month after losing control of her e-bike in the town of Merrimack. And from the Baraboo Police Department, please lock your vehicle, don't leave your keys or fob inside the vehicle, and hide any valuable belongings, as there have been an increase in vehicle thefts in the area. A little light fog this morning, clouds and chances of rain and thunderstorms throughout the day, and highs in the mid-70s.

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0: Hey, it's Reed and Chelsea along with you. Something that happened to Chelsea and I, very strange. We were watching Parks and Rec. We thought the season finale.
1: Oh my gosh.
0: We thought the show finale of season 6.
1: Yes.
0: That was it. It was done. Chelsea had said there are 6 seasons. We had thought that probably through season 5.
1: Mm-hmm.
0: And they ended season 6 with an absolute bang. They went ahead 3 years, the whole thing. And then as you and I were turning off the TV, Chelsea discovered there was a season 7 that they did. And so here we were.
1: So did you look it up?
0: I did.
1: Tell me.
0: And I will tell you exactly what's going on here, Chelsea, because I said, didn't that seem like
1: yes.
0: they wrapped it up?
1: Yes.
0: If you've watched Seinfeld, if you've watched King of Queens,
1: yep.
0: The Office.
1: Okay.
0: So you are correct if you thought season 6 had to feel like the end. It's because season 7 was not a sure thing. Season 6 was written so it could serve as a series finale if NBC didn't renew. But after the network ordered one more season, the writers used the 3-year time jump at the end of season 6 to launch the planned final season 7.
1: Okay.
0: So NBC kept Parks and Rec on the bubble for several years, so the writers often structured finales so they could double as a series ender if they needed to.
1: It's kind of weird.
0: It's very weird. And we say all of this, it doesn't spoil anything. It's a really
1: right.
0: fun series. If you've never gone back and watched it, I encourage you to do it. It's great. Amy Poehler, Rob Lowe, some great, great actors and actresses. But we have, like, I feel like it's all bonus because I've been planning since probably the last 15 episodes.
1: Mm-hmm.
0: So there's what, like 10, 13 or some episodes in season 7?
1: I don't know.
0: Something like
1: that.
0: But it's like all bonus. I mean, because if you just click to the next one on your, like we have YouTube TV, if you just click to the next one,
1: right.
0: you don't see how many seasons there are. It just clicks to the next one. And it just says season 6, whatever, whatever.
1: And in this case, I thought it only said season 6.
0: Well,
1: clearly I was wrong.
0: I feel like it was just bonus, but it's if you've ever wanted, like, what happened over the next, you know, I wish there had been more episodes. Like, that's how I feel.
1: Yeah. Because
0: I was done. It was over.
1: That's so
0: and now
1: funny.
0: There's all these extra episodes. I mean, we are going to feel
1: bonus.
0: Like we got to find out.
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3: 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Hotel at Night League makeup games from last night saw Wisconsin Dells keep their Night League playoffs hopes alive by downing Sauk Prairie by a score of 10-6. Lodi blanked Black Earth 4-0. Tomorrow night's games will have Wisconsin Dells traveling to Mazomanie, Reedsburg home with Sauk Prairie. The Reedsburg 14U baseball team will open up World Series play in Eagle Pass, Texas, Friday afternoon against Columbia. Too early for a Micah Parsons update? Maybe not. The Packers' best player on defense feeling good about when he'll return. He said yesterday it's very realistic he will be playing when the Packers face the Dallas Cowboys in Week 6 at Lambeau Field. The Brew Crew even up their series with the Pirates yesterday, downing Pittsburgh 4-2. Jackson Churio, 3 hits in the game, including a home run. Andrew Vaughn with a round tripper. Logan Henderson got the win, striking out 8 in 6 innings. Game 3 of the 4-game set tonight. 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

0: Showers are possible today with about a quarter inch likely and highs near 70. Tonight turns partly cloudy with lows dipping to the upper 50s. Tomorrow brings mostly clear skies and highs in the low 80s, followed by a nice night with similar lows in the upper 50s. Then Friday, expect partly cloudy skies again, highs back in the low 80s, and lows dropping to the low 60s.
1: 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Thunder 100.1!

0: Hey, it's Reed and Chelsea along with you. Okay, Chelsea, we were talking before about how we've got feel like a bonus season because we didn't realize there were 7 seasons to Parks and Rec.
1: So funny.
0: The great TV series. Were you ready to be done with it?
1: Yeah.
0: I admit I love the show. I think I like it more than you do. Mm-hmm. But I was ready for, I thought through season 6, I was like, okay.
1: Yeah.
0: You know, that book, that chapter of TV series is closed.
1: Next show.
0: Do you want to take a break before you go to before we do season 7? I mean, did you have another, or do you feel like we got to finish it before we go to the next one? You and I don't mix and match sitcoms. We watch one sitcom. We watch other things, but we watch one sitcom if we're going to do that in the evening. Do you want to take a break? We can if you want to.
1: No, I feel like I'm just curious now.
0: Very strange. Very strange. Now, The Office is such an interesting example because that show ended to Chelsea when Michael Scott walked onto the plane. Yes. Took the mic off and walked down the...
1: Mm-hmm.
0: There are many seasons after.
1: I know.
0: But to Chelsea, she has never watched them because she doesn't care. And I almost feel like out of principle, Chelsea will not watch it if Steve Carell is not playing Michael Scott.
1: Maybe I should give it a try.
0: I watched some of them. It gets a little... You realize how much Steve Carell, like we all knew how much he brought to it, but when he's not there, it's you could try, but I don't think it would do much for you.
1: I'll give it a try.
0: You will.
1: Sure.
0: We're starting to get down there a little bit in like kind of bucket list sitcoms we wanted to go back and watch, aren't we?
1: I don't know.
0: I mean, there aren't that many.
1: Sure.
0: Left. We've done The Office. We've done Seinfeld. We've done King of Queens. We've done Everyone Loves Raymond. We thought we did Parks and Rec. You know, we've done Modern Family. I mean, we've done a lot of them that there were to watch.
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Portage man was arrested by Reedsburg police Monday afternoon after a traffic stop. Reedsburg police stopped a vehicle driven by 39-year-old Ryan C. Weaver of Portage for violating a traffic signal. Reedsburg KP Remy was deployed and provided a positive alert. Weaver was arrested for OWI fifth offense, operating after revocation, going armed with a firearm while intoxicated, possession of methamphetamine and drug paraphernalia. Drug-related items and a firearm were seized during the investigation. Weaver was transported to the Sauk County Jail. The Sauk County Sheriff's Office has identified the woman who died last month after losing control of her e-bike in the town of Merrimack. 68-year-old Andrea Gibson was riding downhill on Idlewild Road just before 11:20 on the morning of July 22nd when she lost control of the bike, left the roadway, and struck a shed. Emergency responders provided medical aid at the scene where Gibson had suspected head trauma and lacerations to her torso. She lost

consciousness before emergency medical services arrived. UW MedFlight transported Gibson to a hospital where she later died from injuries sustained in the crash. The sheriff's office said the investigation is ongoing. From the Baraboo Police Department, there have been an increase in vehicle thefts in the area. Please ensure that you are taking the proper precautions to prevent your vehicle from being stolen. Make sure you lock your vehicle, do not leave your keys or fob inside the vehicle, and hide any valuable belongings. Also, never leave your vehicle unattended while it is running. Granite Street and K Street intersection in Reedsburg will be closed today through Friday, August 21st for sanitary sewer lift station repair work. Motorists are asked to avoid the area and use an alternate route while construction is underway. Dates are subject to change depending on weather and construction conditions. Now you're up to date. Kevin Kellogg, Magnum Media News.

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0: Hey, it's Reed and Chelsea along with you. I was reading something, Chelsea. This was from Country Insider.
1: Oh.
0: And it was talking about how bad fan behavior is changing the concert experience.
1: Mm.
0: Throwing phones, bracelets, other objects at performers. They say, you know, you've had like Luke Bryan, Kelsey Ballerini recently been struck on stage. And they talked about how new research points to social media, crowd psychology, changing social norms as factors behind the trend. And people have been going to concerts like us for a long time. I mean, they have said, yeah, it makes the shows less enjoyable. I think it's an example of one or two bad apples spoiling the bunch. And I've just thought about how it just never occurred to me, you know, you would throw something at somebody on stage. You've heard of like laser pointers and things like that, but you would actually, there's only so many people that could actually throw something at an artist that are close enough to.
1: Yep.
0: But the idea of actually doing it with security and all of that around, but if people are trying to go famous on TikTok or something, and again, you're just like wreaking havoc, and that's, you know, what you're famous for, which is a bit strange to me. But yeah, I don't blame these artists. I mean, Keith Urban has famously like gone into the crowd, has, you know, run down the aisles and all that. But I do not blame any of these artists if they start to back that stage off where it's just a further distance from the pit. And you pay a lot of money for the pit, you know, usually a part of a fan club or something. But I don't blame these artists for, you know, wanting to protect themselves. I hope we never get to a point where they have to have like a net in front of them.
1: Oh, my gosh.
0: But yeah, this is definitely becoming more and more of a problem. And with it being so dark, I don't know how you can necessarily see exactly who
1: did it.
0: Who did it anyway, because it just comes out of nowhere.
1: Yeah.
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1: Magnum Media Sports. Home tell it, Night League makeup games from last night saw Wisconsin Dells keep their Night League playoffs hopes alive by downing Sauk Prairie by a score of 10-6. Lodi blanked Black Earth 4-0. Tomorrow night's games will have Wisconsin Dells traveling to Mazomanie, Reedsburg home with Sauk Prairie. The Reedsburg 14U baseball team will open up World Series play in Eagle Pass, Texas, Friday afternoon against Columbia. Too early for a Micah Parsons update? Maybe not. The Packers' best player on defense feeling good about when he'll return. He said yesterday, it's very realistic he will be playing when the Packers face the Dallas Cowboys in Week 6 at Lambeau Field. The Brew Crew even up their series with the Pirates yesterday, downing Pittsburgh 4-2. Jackson Churio, 3 hits in the game, including a home run. Andrew Vaughn with a round tripper. Logan Henderson got the win, striking out 8 in 6 innings. Game 3 of the 4-game set tonight. Broadcast time, 6:05. 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

0: She's Chelsea. I'm Reed. You've probably heard about these water utility hacks.
1: No.
0: That Iran is suspected in doing. Michigan got a confirmed hit. Great Lakes water utilities are on alert. At least 12 states are seeing cyber intrusions on water and wastewater utilities, according to sources that spoke to ABC News. The attacks can change operator passwords, disable alarms, blind utilities.

0: Utility crews. Michigan's the only state publicly named. All systems still running safely there. The FBI is leading the investigation. Thankfully, no known health impacts so far. We know the grid is vulnerable. We know that our water utilities are vulnerable. We've known this for a long, long time. And I cannot help but ask the question that is probably a very naive question. Are we trying to prevent? I know we're trying to prevent, but are we going to really get after this? Because you got 12 states that are being hit by these. And maybe they've put the safeguards in and maybe they're working. You know, there's only so much that gets released publicly, right, which is fine.
1: There's FBI only and, so much we know.
0: Exactly. But I've heard for a long time, you know, our power grid is very vulnerable to attacks. And, you know, Texas has got their own power grid, which has shown to be a real problem in the past. But I'm kind of trusting in these people to say, you know, hey, we're prepping for. And then when I see some of this, I'm like, I don't know. So glad there's been no public health impact so far, but it's not hard to see, Chelsea, how there could be.
1: Right.
0: Without that many things turned off or turned on.

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2: Showers are possible today with about a quarter inch likely and highs near 70. Tonight turns partly cloudy with lows dipping to the upper 50s. Tomorrow brings mostly clear skies and highs in the low 80s, followed by a nice night with similar lows in the upper 50s. Then Friday, expect partly cloudy skies again, highs back in the low 80s, and lows dropping to the low 60s.
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0: She's Chelsea. I'm Reed.
1: Reed, did you know that August is a month that has no federal holidays?
0: Is it the only month?
1: Yes, I believe so.
0: Now, we don't get off for every federal holiday.
1: I know, but I'm just saying.
0: So I don't actually even know all the federal holidays?
1: Okay.
0: But I did not know that little nugget.
1: Well, I've
0: seen... Labor Day is September and 4th
1: of July. I've seen videos on Instagram that's like... Thank goodness I was born in August because my birthday's a holiday.
0: August 23rd for Chels.
1: I am channeling that energy. And in fact, I'm already getting emails to my email of things that I, in my promotions folder of it's your birthday month, Chelsea. Look out.
0: This is, well, we got 5 days in before I heard birthday month, which is maybe a record.
1: Well, birthday month started Saturday.
0: I know, but you haven't said anything until today, so you got 5 days in before I had to hear about your birthday month. And
1: isn't
0: Chelsea's birthday comes towards the end.
1: Yep.
0: So she will probably start telling the kids. But Chelsea's Mother's Day goes like a week and a half. Her birthday
1: yes.
0: is a whole month.
1: Mm-hmm.
0: So she will have the kids embracing it. And our son catches on to her, though. He's like, so when is your birthday? And Chelsea's like, it's my birthday.
1: Would you see?
0: To celebrate.
1: Would you have it any other way?
0: No, but I mean, he you get on his nerves sometimes with it, but I think it's cute. You know, he bugs you, you bug him.
1: It's part of the deal.
0: It's part of the mother-son dynamic.
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0: She's Chelsea. I'm Reed.
1: Reed, we have a Guinness World Record here. This is wild. An 18-year-old was a college professor.
0: Really?
1: In Miami.
0: How would you feel about... Would you like that, or would it feel more relatable, or like, what does this kid know?
1: I don't really know. That's pretty wild. So, his name is Nathan Thomas, and he walked into a lecture hall at Miami-Dade College, and he beat the record by not many days, 16 days. It was a... So, technically, he's the youngest male professor. There was a gal who has the record for the female professor, and she's also 18.
0: So these are just like boy and girl genius.
1: Yeah, I mean, you
0: know, started college when they were 12 or something like that.
1: No, when he was 10. Yep, wow. He was
0: 10. Would you want your kid to do that? You know, if they're not normal in a good way, you know, they're brilliant. But I mean, just,
1: yeah,
0: is that good for a kid to be?
1: Yeah, he
0: missing
1: has
0: all those
1: bachelor's and master's in electrical engineering.
0: Man alive.
1: He then went to Florida International University, where he got those degrees. I mean, I don't really know. He just really said he's just trying to focus on doing his job well, helping all the students in any way he can.
0: You're just not getting to be a kid. You're not getting to be 15, 16,
1: right.
0: 17, 18. I mean, are you playing sports? Are you going to prom? Are you doing any of those things? If you're getting your master's in electrical engineering at the age of, you know, I don't know. I'm not, every parent's, you know, got kids with different strengths and, but that's just, but anyway, I mean, that's a Guinness World Record though that you can do. You know, Guinness has had to stop some of those because they were dangerous records.
1: Oh,
0: if you go back some of those old books, like when you and I were kids in the 90s, you know, it's like some of those, it's like laid on a bed of nails for however long. It's like, yeah, we better not encourage some of these things.
1: Yeah.

0: to know you, everything about you makes me want you, know what you're doing, baby, don't you, don't you?
1: Hey, it's Reed and Chelsea along with you. All right, Chels, so these wildfires from Oregon and Washington are drifting toward Wisconsin, but forecasters say the reason the air is not getting smoky like yesterday and expected today is basically you have the smoke staying in the upper part of the atmosphere, which I didn't know it could do. So you're going to get the pink sunrises in areas and the sunsets. You might get a little smell of smoke today. But July is poor air quality. Fires had to burn much closer. Canada, the boundary waters. So if we get a cold front, that could pull smoke down, meteorologists say.

0: Okay.
1: So we don't want a cold front.
0: Gotcha.
1: Oregon has already set a state record with 2 million acres burned this season. Now, am I wrong in thinking, well, now that it's burned, it won't burn for a long time?
0: I don't know.
1: Like, you got all of the stuff burned, and now nature will start a long cycle? I'm hoping that's the case.
0: Mm.
1: Obviously, the devastation, the people with their homes, all of that, so sad. In our part of the world, though, it sounds like everything will stay up in the atmosphere, which...
0: There's several layers to the atmosphere. I definitely know that.
1: Chelsea was a science minor at UW La Crosse.
0: Thank you, Reed.
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Country music news. Morgan Wallen, Still the Problem Tour, now one for the history books. He wrapped up his latest series of concerts this past weekend. He sold out all 23 shows in 12 different stadiums. More than a year after its debut, the tour's inspiration now returns to number one on the all-genre Billboard 200 albums chart. I'm the Problem spends 14 non-consecutive weeks at the top. It's never left the top 10 since its release. And his new song, Been By Now, just debuted at number two on the all-genre Hot 100, while Don't We is spending its second week atop the country airplay charts. If that is not enough, U Proof was just certified diamond, signaling 10 million in sales. That is Morgan's sixth diamond selling single, the most of any country artist. Morgan Wallen continues to do absolutely incredible things.

0: Hey, Chelsea, he's Reed. Reed, we need to talk about the play phone story from the other day because it's hilarious.
1: Go ahead.
0: So we were doing some cleaning out and Grant found some old smartphones we had and they can just kind of be used as like play toys.
1: This was before the trade-in days.
0: Yes.
1: They're like, what do I do with this? They're like, keep it.
0: Yep.
1: Now they want those parts. Probably sell them for something, but.
0: Yep. Well, so Grant was all excited about this, took it around all day.
1: This past weekend. It doesn't work. It's a brick.
0: Yeah, yeah.
1: It doesn't even, have electricity.
0: Playing with it all that. And then we went on a pontoon ride. And I think, where did the phone, it went on, did it go on the pontoon or not? It did.
1: It did.
0: Okay. So then we got home.
1: Which is kind of the start of my problems.
0: And Reed, you know, unhooked the boat. And Reed's dad was with us, and he was helping. And Grant, like, set his phone on the back of your dad's car.
1: On the bumper, yeah.
0: So then I remember, you know, coming out after showering the kids and all that and being like, that's not a good spot for that phone. Your dad's going to drive off, and it's me goner. So I said my piece, and I went inside with Brielle. Got her down, and then it comes time to get Grant down, and he's like, where's my phone? And I'm like, you're going to have to ask your dad. I don't know. I last saw it on Grandpa's car. So that's where we thought it was. So, you know, it's like past his bedtime, like probably 9 o'clock. We were kind of out.
1: Oh, it's quite a bit past his bedtime.
0: And I told Reed, okay, I think it was on the back of your dad's car. You guys didn't listen to me. You got to go drive down the street and see if it fell off.
1: No, I had to go walk outside with my cell phone flashlight and go walk down our driveway and down the street to see if by chance it would reflect off of the gravel or the grass and see if it was there.
0: So
1: when I walked probably 100 yards down our street, I said, well, I'm turning back. It's completely pitch black and this isn't safe. So I said, sorry, guys, I can't find it. And then you and Grant said, well, go get in the car. And I was like, are you kidding? This is a pretend phone at this point.
0: I didn't want somebody running over it or whatever. Anyway, long story short, it was by Grant's toothbrush.
1: And didn't know that till I had driven for 5 minutes down the road, slow, trying to find this thing. And I'm like, so he called me. He's like, Dad, I found it. Called me on Chelsea's phone because, again, this is a pretend phone. And I said, I'm so happy for you, son, that you found it. And Chelsea in the background, like, I'm the one who found it. Grant's like, no, I'm the one who found it. You're like, well, I told you where it was.
0: He goes, right, it was your idea, but I found it. I told him, go look in your bathroom, buy your toothbrush, you know, go look downstairs.
1: This is the problem with stuff.
0: It was your idea, but I found it.

0: It's Reed and Chelsea along with you. Saw that the Dancing with the Stars names were revealed, at least some of them.
1: Oh, really?
0: Love Island's, is it Maura Higgins? She was the one we watched on The Traitors.
1: She's going on Dancing with Stars.
0: Yes, there is someone from Summer House, Sierra or Ciara Miller, don't know. There's Savannah Bananas ball player. Have you seen Savannah Bananas, Chelsea?
1: I've seen it online, but I've not seen it in person.
0: Yeah, Jimmy Kimmel's sidekick, Yermo, is going to do this.
1: Oh my gosh.
0: Higgins and Summer House's Sierra or Ciara Miller, they both competed on The Traitors. Higgins got all the way to the last two. I don't remember Miller.
1: Okay.
0: I'm sure I'd recognize her. But anyway, it fascinates me that people are this into, this is season 35.
1: I was going to say.
0: That people are this into watching people who don't professionally dance. Professionally dance with professionals. If you pitch that idea to me, I would be like, why would anyone want to watch that? Like, what?
1: People are hooked on the show.
0: And it's not like silly dancing. It's like serious dancing. Like, what was your technique? Can you do this? Can you do that? Can you do the tango? Can you do all these dances? And I'm just like,
1: it's so professional, Reed.
0: But I understand people singing. I understand America's Got Talent or Britain's Got Talent, but just dancing.
1: No, but they're celebrities. They already have a following, you see?
0: But what is interesting if they can dance?
1: Well, it's not if they can dance. It's just supposed to be fun. Yeah. Lighthearted fun.
0: No, I know your mom's into that show.
1: Do you recognize those words that I just said?
0: It does nothing for me. I have no idea. I've just, again, shocked people are that.

0: into it. But those are some names.
1: Lighthearted, if you're fun into read. It.
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5: Showers are possible today with about a quarter inch likely and highs near 70. Tonight turns partly cloudy with lows dipping to the upper 50s. Tomorrow brings mostly clear skies and highs in the low 80s, followed by a nice night with similar lows in the upper 50s. Then Friday, expect partly cloudy skies again, highs back in the low 80s, and lows dropping to the low 60s.

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1: A Portage man was arrested by Reedsburg police Monday afternoon after a traffic stop. Reedsburg police stopped a vehicle driven by 39-year-old Ryan C. Weaver of Portage for violating a traffic signal. Reedsburg KP Remy was deployed and provided a positive alert. Weaver was arrested for OWI fifth offense, operating after revocation, going armed with a firearm while intoxicated, possession of methamphetamine and drug paraphernalia. Drug-related items and a firearm were seized during the investigation. Weaver was transported to the Sauk County Jail. The Sauk County Sheriff's Office has identified the woman who died last month after losing control of her e-bike in the town of Merrimack. 68-year-old Andrea Gibson was riding downhill on Idlewild Road just before 11:20 on the morning of July 22nd when she lost control of the bike, left the roadway, and struck a shed. Emergency responders provided medical aid at the scene where Gibson had suspected head trauma and lacerations to her torso. She lost consciousness before emergency medical services arrived. UW MedFlight transported Gibson to a hospital where she later died from injuries sustained in the crash. The sheriff's office said the investigation is ongoing. From the Baraboo Police Department, there have been an increase in vehicle thefts in the area. Please ensure that you are taking the proper precautions to prevent your vehicle from being stolen. Make sure you lock your vehicle, do not leave your keys or fob inside the vehicle, and hide any valuable belongings. Also, never leave your vehicle unattended while it is running. Granite Street and K Street intersection in Reedsburg will be closed today through Friday, August 21st for sanitary sewer lift station repair work. Motorists are asked to avoid the area and use an alternate route while construction is underway. Dates are subject to change depending on weather and construction conditions. Now you're up to date. Kevin Kellogg, Magnum Media News.

0: A is reading Chelsea. Reed, this is a specific amount, and I do want you to guess.
1: Okay.
0: So this article from today.com, I find this to be very fascinating. It tells you how many hours do you need to be with somebody to have them as a casual friend, as a close friend, and then a bestie. How many hours do you need to, like,
1: okay, so
0: invest?
1: We'll start casual here. We'll start casual. I think 10 hours.
0: Okay.
1: Am I close?
0: No.
1: More?
0: 50.
1: Yeah. You know, I'm looking at this from a guy's perspective. I mean, I know everything I need to know about a guy in about 30 minutes. And I don't necessarily want to know more about him. But we could still be casual friends.
0: A regular casual friend.
1: Yeah, a
0: 50
1: regular.
0: 50 hours.
1: That's a lot. That's a lot of hours to me. I mean,
0: what about a close friend?
1: Did a female write this?
0: Let me look.
1: Because 500?
0: Well, it came from a report from the University of Kansas.
1: Yeah, is it 5? Is it 50, 500, 5,000?
0: What?
1: Is it 50, 500, and 5,000?
0: No.
1: Is that casual, close, and bestie?
0: No. It is 50 for a regular friend. For a close friend, around 80 to 100 hours. And then for a bestie, 200 hours.
1: 200 hours for a best friend.
0: So this was based on a survey of adults who obviously said they were looking for new friends. 355 responses.
1: I do not need 10 hours to find out if I'm going to be a casual friend with somebody. I do not need 10 hours.
0: I think a casual friend that you do things with, though. Not that
1: I thought
0: just...
1: Dylan and I became casual friends one night at Oktoberfest in La Crosse.
0: Okay.
1: Didn't we?
0: Well, that was maybe a weekend. But I think this further, you know, why are you laughing? This further gives evidence of why adults have such a hard time making friends. I mean, who has 50 hours
1: just to get
0: for
1: a casual
0: regular
1: friend?
0: Casual

0: little friend.
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0: Hey, it's Reed and Chelsea along with you. Something that happened to Chelsea and I, very strange. We were watching Parks and Rec. We thought the season finale.
1: Oh, my gosh.
0: We thought the show finale of season 6.
1: Yes.
0: That was it. It was done. Chelsea had said there are 6 seasons. We had thought that probably through season 5.
1: Mm-hmm.
0: And they ended season 6 with an absolute bang. They went ahead 3 years, the whole thing. And then as you and I were turning off the TV, Chelsea discovered there was a season 7 that they did. And so here we were.
1: So did you look it up?
0: I did. I did.
1: Tell me.
0: And I will tell you exactly what's going on here, Chelsea, because I said, didn't that seem like
1: yes.
0: they wrapped it up?
1: Yes.
0: If you've watched Seinfeld, if you've watched King of Queens,
1: yep.
0: The Office.
1: Okay.
0: So you are correct if you thought season 6 had to feel like the end. It's because season 7 was not a sure thing. Season 6 was written so it could serve as a series finale if NBC didn't renew. But after the network ordered one more season, the writers used the 3-year time jump at the end of season 6 to launch the planned final season 7.
1: Okay.
0: So NBC kept Parks and Rec on the bubble for several years, so the writers often structured finales so they could double as a series ender if they needed to.
1: It's kind of weird.
0: It's very weird. And we say all of this, it doesn't spoil anything. It's a really
1: right.
0: fun series. If you've never gone back and watched it, I encourage you to do it. It's great. Amy Poehler, Rob Lowe, some great, great actors and actresses. But we have, like, I feel like it's all bonus because I've been planning since probably the last 15 episodes.
1: Mm-hmm.
0: So there's what, like 10, 13 or some episodes in season 7?
1: I don't know. I'd
0: Something
1: have
0: like
1: to
0: that.
1: Look.
0: But it's like all bonus. I mean, because if you just click to the next one on your, like we have YouTube TV, if you just click to the next one,
1: right.
0: you don't see how many seasons there are. It just clicks to the next one and it just says season 6, whatever, whatever.
1: And in this case, I thought it only said season 6.
0: Well,
1: clearly I was wrong.
0: I feel like it was just bonus, but it's if you've ever wanted, like, what happened over the next, you know, I wish there had been more episodes. Like, what happened? That's how I feel.
1: Yeah. Because
0: I was done. It was over.
1: That's so
0: and now
1: fun.
0: There's all these extra episodes. I mean, we are going to feel
1: bonus.
0: Like we got to find out.

0: Hey, it's Reed and Chelsea along with you. Okay, Chelsea, so we were talking before about how we've got feel like a bonus season because we didn't realize there were 7 seasons to Parks and Rec.
1: So funny.
0: The great TV series. Were you ready to be done with it?
1: Yeah.
0: I admit I was. I love the show. I think I like it more than you do. Mm-hmm. But I was ready for, I thought through season 6, I was like, okay.
1: Yeah.
0: You know, that book, that chapter of TV series is closed.
1: Next show.
0: Do you want to take a break before you go to before we do season 7? I mean, did you have another, or do you feel like we got to finish it before we go to the next one? You and I don't mix and match sitcoms. We watch one sitcom. We watch other things, but we watch one sitcom if we're going to do that in the evening. Do you want to take a break? We can if you want to.
1: No, I feel like I'm just curious now.
0: Very strange. Very strange. Now, The Office is such an interesting example because that show ended to Chelsea when Michael Scott walked onto the plane. Yes. Took the mic off and walked down the...
1: Mm-hmm.
0: There are many seasons after.
1: I know.
0: But to Chelsea, she has never watched them because she doesn't care. And I almost feel like out of principle, Chelsea will not watch it if Steve Carell is not playing Michael Scott.
1: Maybe I should give it a try.
0: I watched some of them. It gets a little... You realize how much Steve Carell, like we all knew how much he brought to it, but when he's not there, it's you could try, but I don't think it would do much for you.
1: I'll give it a try.
0: You will.
1: Sure.
0: We're starting to get down there a little bit in like kind of bucket list sitcoms we wanted to go back and watch, aren't we?
1: I don't know.
0: I mean, there aren't that many
1: left.
0: We've done The Office. We've done

Seinfeld. We've done King of Queens. We've done Everyone Loves Raymond. We thought we did Parks and Rec. You know, we've done Modern Family. I mean, we've done a lot of them that they're were to watch.

0: Hey, it's Reed and Chelsea along with you. I was reading something, Chelsea. This was from Country Insider.
1: Oh.
0: And it was talking about how bad fan behavior is changing the concert experience.
1: Mm.
0: Throwing phones, bracelets, other objects at performers. They say, you know, you've had like Luke Bryan, Kelsey Ballerini recently been struck on stage. And they talked about how new research points to social media, crowd psychology, changing social norms as factors behind the trend. And people have been going to concerts like us for a long time. I mean, they have said, yeah, it makes the shows less enjoyable. I think it's an example of one or two bad apples spoiling the bunch. And I've just thought about how it just never occurred to me, you know, you would throw something at somebody on stage. You've heard of like laser pointers and things like that, but you would actually, there's only so many people that could actually throw something at an artist that are close enough to.
1: Yep.
0: But the idea of actually doing it with security and all of that around, but if people are trying to go famous on TikTok or something, and again, you're just like wreaking havoc, and that's, you know, what you're famous for, which is a bit strange to me. But yeah, I don't blame these artists. I mean, Keith Urban has famously like gone into the crowd, has, you know, run down the aisles and all that, but I do not blame any of these artists if they start to back that stage off where it's just a further distance from the pit, and you pay a lot of money for the pit, you know, usually a part of a fan club or something, but I don't blame these artists for, you know, wanting to protect themselves. I hope we never get to a point where they have to have like a net in front of them.
1: Oh my gosh.
0: But yeah, this is definitely becoming more and more of a problem, and with it being so dark, I don't know how you can necessarily see exactly who did it anyway, because it just comes out of nowhere.
1: Yeah.
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6: Showers are possible today with about a quarter inch likely and highs near 70. Tonight turns partly cloudy with lows dipping to the upper 50s. Tomorrow brings mostly clear skies and highs in the low 80s, followed by a nice night with similar lows in the upper 50s. Then Friday, expect partly cloudy skies again, highs back in the low 80s, and lows dropping to the low 60s.
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0: if you are just needing to celebrate something small today, you've made it to Wednesday. That's kind of the way I'm looking at this week. Just been dragging on. But we're closer to the weekend. Yay!
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0: Hey, it's Ritter. Well, we all know that it's not really officially football season until, well, we have actual football games. And, of course, we get to hear Carrie Underwood. Well, good news, we will hear her again for a 14th straight year. But there's a twist this time. I'll tell you what's changed coming up.
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0: Hey, it's Ritter with you, and I just want to Carrie Underwood has officially been named back for the 14th straight Sunday Night Football opening theme, but it's going to be a little bit of a twist this year with Carrie's love of rock music. This year's has leaned a little bit more into inspiration from Joan Jett's I Hate Myself for Loving You. So after 14 years, I'm actually more excited to check out this new version of the song.
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3: Here are some of the stories we're working on at this hour. The Sauk County Sheriff's Office has identified the woman who died last month after losing control of her e-bike in the town of Merrimack. A Portage man was arrested by Reedsburg police Monday afternoon after a traffic stop for OWI fifth offense, operating after revocation, going armed with a firearm while intoxicated, possession of methamphetamine, and drug paraphernalia. And the Wisconsin Department of Justice is joining a multi-state effort to crack down on illegal robocalls. Looking for isolated showers this afternoon and highs in the mid-70s, partly cloudy tonight, low in the mid-50s, and sunshine tomorrow and a high in the low 80s.

0: So Wisconsin State Fair doesn't technically start until tomorrow, but they've already crowned the best food winner. And let's just say my waistline is officially lost. I'll tell you the winner coming up.
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2: Showers are possible through midday with highs near 73. Once that rain wraps up, skies turn partly cloudy overnight with a low in the upper 50s. Tomorrow looks mostly sunny with highs.

Hey, what's up? It's Ritter with you. Well, the votes are in for the Wisconsin State Fair Sporkies, which is the, you know, best food of the fair. This year's winner, the Birria Flamin' Bombs from Fiesta Grill and Cantina. These are basically birria beef. So you got the beef, and then they mix it with, like, onions and cilantro, and then coat it in some breading thing, and deep fry it, and then serve it with the consomme, the birria dipping sauce, and, like, some chipotle aioli type. I'm wearing stretchy pants to the fair.

0: always pick you guys on when I'm on my way to work. 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

0: this might really ruffle some feathers, but did y'all know that fall officially starts next week? Okay, not really, but according to our snacks, fall starts. I'll explain coming up.
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0: fall lineup. But I mean, let's be real. Any of us that spend time in the woods in the fall, where's our Christmas trees? Where's our Little Debbie trees? They're giving us pumpkin spice oatmeal cream pies, pumpkin spice this, fall party cakes. We just want the, we want the Little Debbie's trees. Or am I the only one who feels that's the only thing any of us want?
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3: The Sauk County Sheriff's Office has identified the woman who died last month after losing control of her e-bike in the town of Merrimack. 68-year-old Andrea Gibson was riding downhill on Idlewild Road just before 11:20 on the morning of July 22nd when she lost control of the bike, left the roadway, and struck a shed. Emergency responders provided medical aid at the scene, where Gibson had suspected head trauma and lacerations to her torso. She lost consciousness before emergency medical services arrived. UW MedFlight transported Gibson to a hospital, where she later died from injuries sustained in the crash. The sheriff's office said the investigation is ongoing. A Portage man was arrested by Reedsburg police Monday afternoon after a traffic stop. Reedsburg police stopped a vehicle driven by 39-year-old Ryan C. Weaver of Portage for violating a traffic signal. Reedsburg KP Remy was deployed and provided a positive alert. Weaver was arrested for OWI fifth offense, operating after revocation, going armed with a firearm while intoxicated, possession of methamphetamine and drug paraphernalia. Drug-related items and a firearm were seized during the investigation. Weaver was transported to the Sauk County Jail. The Wisconsin Department of Justice is joining a multi-state effort to crack down on illegal robocalls. Attorney General Josh Call and 49 other state attorney generals are urging the Federal Communications Commission to strengthen the Know Your Customer requirements for phone companies. The request comes as Americans face a growing robocall problem. Wisconsin's Department of Justice is asking the FCC to require phone companies to more thoroughly vet their customers, understand their business practices, and monitor high-risk accounts. Two counties in southern Wisconsin are making up a large chunk of the early voting ahead of the August 11th primary. 30% of Wisconsinites who have voted early through absentee or mail-in ballots are from Dane and Milwaukee counties. As of yesterday, more than 23,000 voters have filled out absentee ballots, while mail-in voting has topped 150,000. Voters not taking part in the early process will head to the polls next Tuesday. Now, you're up to date. Kevin Kellogg, Magnum Media News.
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0: Hey, it's Ritter. Thanks for hanging out today. 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
4: Showers are possible through midday with highs near 73. Once that rain wraps up, skies turn partly cloudy overnight with a low in the upper 50s. Tomorrow looks mostly sunny with highs in the low 80s. And tomorrow night stays mostly clear with similar lows in the upper 50s. Friday brings partly cloudy skies, highs again in the low 80s, and south winds at 10. Then Saturday offers more sun than clouds with another day near 82.

0: the whole Florida George Line reunion thing, is it actually happening? Because I just saw Brian Kelly announce the new solo album. It's called Coral Beats. And since seeing, I kind of started doing some digging, and apparently it's still on Florida George Line 2.0, but Brian still wants to do a solo thing. The album drops next week and features tracks with Ernest, Nico Moon, Whelan Brothers, so I'm definitely expecting a more tropical vibey feel.
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0: Yeah, our boys stayed hot again last night. Talk about the Brewers. In fact, one of the newest bats in the lineup is already making some serious noise. I'll tell you who all came through big last night.
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2: 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A Portage man was arrested by Reedsburg police Monday afternoon after a traffic stop. Reedsburg police stopped a vehicle driven by 39-year-old Ryan C. Weaver of Portage for violating a traffic signal. Reedsburg KP Remy was deployed and provided a positive alert. Weaver was arrested for OWI fifth offense, operating after revocation, going armed with a firearm while intoxicated, possession of methamphetamine, and drug paraphernalia. Drug-related items and a firearm were seized during the investigation. Weaver was transported to the Sauk County Jail. Granite Street and K Street intersection in Reedsburg will be closed today through Friday, August 21st for sanitary sewer lift station repair work. Motorists are asked to avoid the area and use an alternate route while construction is underway. Dates are subject to change depending on weather and construction conditions. 25 states, including Wisconsin, are suing the Trump administration over new tariffs President Donald Trump ordered on 60 U.S. trading partners. Trump announced the tariffs last week, saying they apply to countries that failed to crack down on forced labor. The coalition of 25 Democratic-led states alleges in its lawsuit that the administration is using forced labor as a, quote, pretext to continue its illegal tariff scheme, end quote. The states are asking the court to block the tariffs, declare them illegal, and order reimbursements for duties already paid. Now, you're up to date. Kevin Kellogg, Magnum Media News.

Hey, it's Ritter. I got a little concerned last night when I heard that Jake Bowers got scratched from the Brewers lineup because of some weird tightness thing. They put Andrew Vaughn in, and that turned out to be good for the Brewers as both Andrew Vaughn and Jackson Chourio went deep. The Brewers went 4-2 over the Pirates. October's

When it comes to playing the hottest country music, it's happening here.

0: moving on. Okay, so Florida Georgia Line did the whole back together thing, right? Like, even though Brian Kelly's got that solo album thing he's trying to put out. But there's another country, I'm going to call them straight up a super duo, that may be returning. I'll explain coming up.
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4: Showers are possible through midday with highs near 73. Once that rain wraps up, skies turn partly cloudy overnight with a low in the upper 50s. Tomorrow looks mostly sunny with highs in the low 80s. And tomorrow night stays mostly clear with similar lows in the upper 50s. Friday brings partly cloudy skies, highs again in the low 80s, and south winds at 10. Then Saturday offers more sun than clouds with another day near 82.

0: Hey, what's up? It's Ritter hanging out with you. And I always love it when the internet starts, you know, going crazy over some sort of cryptic social media post. In fact, Sugarland just posted the other day, yes, from the Sugarland account. It's been a minute, and it's just a, you know, little video of Christian Bush and Jennifer Nettles, which has got everyone going, is Sugarland coming back together too? Now, we don't know if this could be a one-time thing or, like, they're going to, like, come back and start making music or a two. I hate these cryptic things. Just tell us the end. Just say I'm back or not.
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0: going to be a little bit of a twist this year with Carrie's love of rock music. This year's has leaned a little bit more into inspiration from Joan Jett's I Hate Myself for Loving You. So after 14 years, I'm actually more excited to check out this new version of the song.
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4: Showers are possible through midday with highs near 73. Once that rain wraps up, skies turn partly cloudy overnight with a low in the upper 50s. Tomorrow looks mostly sunny with highs in the low 80s. And tomorrow night stays mostly clear with similar lows in the upper 50s. Friday brings partly cloudy skies, highs again in the low 80s, and south winds at 10. Then Saturday offers more sun than clouds with another day near 82.

So Wisconsin State Fair doesn't technically start until tomorrow, but they've already crowned the best food winner. And let's just say my my waistline is officially lost. The Birria Flamin' Bombs from Fiesta Grill and Cantina. These are basically birria beef. So you got the beef, and then they mix it with like onions and cilantro, and then coat it in some breading thing, and deep fry it, and then serve it with the consomme, the birria dipping sauce, and like some chipotle aioli type. I'm wearing stretchy pants to the fair.

Thunder Country 100.1 with Morgan Wallen and Post Malone. Mike Olson with you on this Wednesday afternoon. So many great songs coming up for you. And, of course, we're giving you chances to pick up on a pair of Tim McGraw tickets. He is going to be at Alpine Valley in East Troy on August 22nd, not too far away. And he's bringing special guest 49 Winchester with him. And we teamed up with Sweeta Roofing. And if you go to our website, thunder100.com, you'll see there's Tim McGraw and you'll see Sweeta Metal Roofing. And, yeah, we need you to get in there and get your entry in. We could be giving you a call this weekend. If you'd like to find out more about Sweeta Metal Roofing, you can certainly go to their website, SweetaMetalRoofing.com, and peruse the website. Boy, they have got a lot of great info in there for you, and you can see all the different colors and styles of roofs that they work with. And these things last for years and years and years. Yeah. Let's get you back to music. Here's Eric Church starting out another set for you on Thunder Country 100.1.

0: 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I have an information break for you, then get yourself ready for Low Cash, Blake Shelton, Ella Langley, and Nate Smith on Thunder Country 100.1.
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0: to Country 100.1 with Low Cash. Got an information break coming up for you, and then I've got another set of music here as we start shutting down our 3 o'clock hour. You'll be hearing from Matt Cooper, Lainey Wilson, Tucker Bethard, Tyler Hubbard, Luke Combs, and Billy Currington. I think I got a note here, too, about Lainey. I'll hunt that one down for you on Thunder Country 100.1.
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4: Clouds hold on today with highs near 71. Tonight turns partly cloudy, lows in the mid-50s, with fog developing and visibility down around a mile. Tomorrow, skies clear out, mostly sunny with highs near 81, then mostly clear tomorrow night with lows in the low 60s. Friday brings partly cloudy skies, highs again in the low 80s, lows in the low 60s, south winds near 10. Saturday looks mostly clear, temperatures once more in the low 80s.

Thunder Country 100.1. Matt Cooper with the highs and lows, finishing up that set. During that, we had Lainey Wilson up there, Heart Like a Truck. And Lainey made a dream come true at her show in Cincinnati this past Saturday for a 10-year-old fan named Riley, living with spinal bifida. And she invited the young fan to sing a duet of 4x4 by You after spotting her holding up a sign in the front row that said, quote, "This is my first concert, and I want to sing 4x4 by You with you." Lainey got her up there, and away they went. They did a good job. Now, more music? Plenty of it for you here. Morgan Wallen, Luke Bryan, and Shaboozy on Thunder Country 100.1.

0: Thunder Country 100.1, Morgan Wallen, and I Got Better. In just a moment, we're going to have Area Sports with Bruce the Boomer Gala coming your way. That'll give me just enough time to finish loading in my set of music here that are going to feature Rascal Flatts, Kenny Chesney, Brad Paisley, and Parker McCollum on Thunder Country 100.1.
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3: 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Hotel at Night League makeup games from last night saw Wisconsin Dells keep their Night League playoffs hopes alive by downing Sauk Prairie by a score of 10-6. Lodi blanked Black Earth 4-0. Tomorrow night's games will have Wisconsin Dells traveling to Mazomani, Reedsburg home with Sauk Prairie. The Reedsburg 14U baseball team will open up World Series play in Eagle Pass, Texas, Friday afternoon against Columbia. Too early for a Micah Parsons update? Maybe not.

0: Packers' best player on defense feeling good about when he'll return. He said yesterday, it's very realistic he will be playing when the Packers face the Dallas Cowboys in Week 6 at Lambeau Field. The Brew Crew even up their series with the Pirates yesterday, downing Pittsburgh 4-2. Jackson Churio, 3 hits in the game, including a home run. Andrew Vaughn with a round tripper. Logan Henderson got the win, striking out 8 in 6 innings. Game 3 of the 4-game set tonight. Broadcast time, 6:05. 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

0: 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I have an information break coming up for you, and then you're moments away from Corey Kent. You'll also hear from Chris Young, Tucker Wetmore, Jelly Roll, and Travis Tritt on Thunder Country 100.1.
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8: Clouds hold on today with highs near 71. Tonight turns partly cloudy, lows in the mid-50s, with fog developing and visibility down around a mile. Tomorrow, skies clear out, mostly sunny with highs near 81, then mostly clear tomorrow night with lows in the low 60s. Friday brings partly cloudy skies, highs again in the low 80s, lows in the low 60s, south winds near 10. Saturday looks mostly clear, temperatures once more in the low 80s.

Thunder Country 100.1 with Corey Kent. This reminder for you that you're invited to the Rivertowns Community Arts Exhibit opening reception. It's coming up this Friday from 4 until 6 at the Portage Center for the Arts, 301 East Cook Street. And you can celebrate the culture, the rich history, and the scenic beauty of South Central Wisconsin's Rivertowns. Free admission. Yeah, they usually have some light refreshments there, too. The exhibit is going to be on display through the 28th of this month. And if you need more info about upcoming events, you know, they usually put on some shows and stuff there for you, too. Go to PortageCenterForTheArts.com. See what else is waiting for you. All right, now back to music we go with Ella Langley, Thomas Rhett, and Morgan Wallen with Post Malone on Thunder Country 100.1.

0: Thunder Country 100.1 with Ella Langley's Choose in Texas. 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

0: Carrie Underwood on Thunder Country 100.1. Carrie is going to be performing the show open for Sunday Night Football for the 14th straight season. Carrie said, quote, "This year's show open welcomes Sunday Night Football into my ongoing rock star fever dream." Sunday Night Football kicks off September 13th on NBC and Peacock. Speaking of football and the like, we've got Bruce the Boomer Gala standing by with Area Sports. He'll tell you all about things going on. Then it's Jordan Davis, Uncle Cracker, Luke Combs, and Riley Green on Thunder Country 100.1.
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2: 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Hotel at Night League makeup games from last night saw Wisconsin Dells keep their Night League playoffs hopes alive by downing Sauk Prairie by a score of 10-6. Lodi blanked Black Earth 4-0. Tomorrow night's games will have Wisconsin Dells traveling to Mazomani, Reedsburg home with Sauk Prairie. The Reedsburg 14U baseball team will open up World Series play in Eagle Pass, Texas, Friday afternoon against Columbia. Too early for a Micah Parsons update? Maybe not. The Packers' best player on defense feeling good about when he'll return. He said yesterday it's very realistic he will be playing when the Packers face the Dallas Cowboys in Week 6 at Lambeau Field. The Brew Crew even up their series with the Pirates yesterday, downing Pittsburgh 4-2. Jackson Churio, 3 hits in the game, including a home run. Andrew Vaughn with a round tripper. Logan Henderson got the win, striking out 8 in 6 innings. Game 3 of the 4-game set tonight. Broadcast time, 6:05. 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

0: Thunder Country 100.1, Jordan Davis, Turn This Truck Around. Giving away tickets to Tim McGraw. He's got his pawn shop guitar tour, and it is coming to Alpine Valley in East Troy, Saturday, August 22nd. 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That's where Tim McGraw is. Yeah, he'll be smiling at you there when that poster pops up. And you can click on that poster anywhere there, and that will take you to our entry sheet. You fill that out, you hit send the entry, and then get those good luck charms working for you. All right. Got an information break ready to come your way, and then we'll get Lady A to start off another set on Thunder Country 100.1.
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3: Tonight brings partly cloudy skies with a low of 56, and widespread fog will drop visibility to around a mile. Tomorrow, expect plenty of sunshine with highs near 80. Tomorrow night turns mild and pleasant with lows in the low 60s. Friday stays partly cloudy with similar temps in the low 80s. Saturday looks mostly clear, highs near 81, lows again in the low 60s. Sunday brings a few more clouds with temps back in the low 80s.

Thunder Country 100.1, John Morgan, Jason Aldean. Now, let's see here. There's a cancer benefit coming up here. Let me tell you about that. The SJS Cancer Support Team Corn Fest fundraiser. It's this Saturday, 11 to 6, and it's at the Sauk County Fairgrounds in Baraboo. Yeah, it's right there at 33 if you're coming in from Portage. Easy to spot there. And it's free admission. They've got local celebrities for the dunk tank. They've got music going on. There's sweet corn, barbecue, meat raffles, cornhole tournament. Food and beverages are going to be available for purchase, and all the money raised will be staying in the community to help

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It's a great cause, and you'll have a fun time, that is for sure. Ella Langley, Kenny Chesney, and Morgan Wallen on Thunder Country 100.1.

0: Thunder Country 100.1, Ella Langley's Be Her. I've got an information break for you, and then music coming up from Kip Moore, Low Cash, and Tim McGraw. Huh. Didn't we? I think we're doing something about Tim McGraw. I'll find that out on Thunder Country 100.1.
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2: 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Hotel at Night League makeup games from last night saw Wisconsin Dells keep their Night League playoffs hopes alive by downing Sauk Prairie by a score of 10-6. Lodi blanked Black Earth 4-0. Tomorrow night's games will have Wisconsin Dells traveling to Mazomanie, Reedsburg home with Sauk Prairie. The Reedsburg 14U baseball team will open up World Series play in Eagle Pass, Texas, Friday afternoon against Columbia. Too early for a Micah Parsons update? Maybe not. The Packers' best player on defense feeling good about when he'll return. He said yesterday, it's very realistic he will be playing when the Packers face the Dallas Cowboys in Week 6 at Lambeau Field. The Brew Crew even up their series with the Pirates yesterday, downing Pittsburgh 4-2. Jackson Churio, 3 hits in the game, including a home run. Andrew Vaughn with a round tripper. Logan Henderson got the win, striking out 8 in 6 innings. Game 3 of the 4-game set tonight. Broadcast time, 6:05. 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

0: 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Cole Wetzel and Jesse Murph. I have an information break, and that is coming up for you shortly. And my final set for this Wednesday will have George Burge with Luke Bryan, Michael Ray, Bailey Zimmerman, Luke Combs, and Rodney Atkins on Thunder Country 100.1.
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3: Tonight brings partly cloudy skies with a low of 56, and widespread fog will drop visibility to around a mile. Tomorrow, expect plenty of sunshine with highs near 80. Tomorrow night turns mild and pleasant with lows in the low 60s. Friday stays partly cloudy with similar temps in the low 80s. Saturday looks mostly clear, highs near 81, lows again in the low 60s. Sunday brings a few more clouds with temps back in the low 80s.

Thunder Country 100.1, George Burge and Luke Bryan finishing up my time here today. Mike Olson saying thanks so much for joining me on Thunder Country. Back with you again tomorrow afternoon at 3 o'clock. Yeah, I've got a whole slew of music lined up for you. And to get it started, Ella Langley and Choosing Texas. Have a great evening, everyone, and enjoy more terrific country on Thunder Country 100.1.